racing through this desert, space only a river to it. Erase your truth. Water is made out of loopers, color made out of shoulder waves, running and bouncing on your ear.

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Water is made out of blue curves, color made out of soul waves, running abounds.

0: of the scam citizens of Cambodia, Burma, and Thailand. Of the scam citizens of Cambodia, Burma, and Thailand.
1: បាទរដ្ឋធ្វើតាំងកងើលពីខុសច្បាប់

held a number of positions of extraordinary public trust in the United States government, culminating in being the National Security Advisor to the President of the United States. John Bolton betrayed that trust in extraordinary fashion by unlawfully retaining and unlawfully disclosing the information with which he was entrusted. Now, Kelly provided a very good summary of that today for those of you that weren't in the change of plea, and the United States will have more to say about that at sentencing. But today's plea should be a warning to anyone at any level of government that if you leak America's secrets or if you mishandle them, the United States Department of Justice, National Security Division, and our U.S. attorney partners will be there to prosecute you. John Bolton held a number of positions of extraordinary public trust in the United States.

The dynamic threat landscape of the drug trafficking world unfortunately has permeated into not just deploying these lethal doses of fentanyl and other narcotics that are killing Americans at a record rate. You've heard from the Attorney General and the DEA Administrator, and you'll hear from our team, the record successes we've had from getting the Chinese to delist the precursors that were dumping this poison to the Mexican cartels and manufacturing it down south of the border and pumping it here. You've heard that there's been an over 20% reduction in opiate overdose deaths, 22% specifically related to fentanyl. It is a monumental achievement thanks to President Trump's initiative and direction and push to manhunt federal foreign terrorist organizations wherever they exist and whatever umbrella they choose to operate under. Thank you, Administrator. Thank you, Attorney General. The dynamic threat landscape of the drug trafficking world unfortunately has permeated into not just deploying these lethal doses of fentanyl and other narcotics that are killing Americans.

0: ¿Saben cuál es el lugar de Colombia donde un terremoto de 7?
1: Good afternoon. I'm Matthew Milhone, the deputy for Homeland Security Investigations. Today's announcement demonstrates the strength and the purpose of Homeland Security Task Force, bringing together federal, state, and local partners

0: Debunking the
1: By now you know that the cartels are a priority here in my office. I'm Russ Ferguson, United States Attorney for the West.

0: Today is a great day for law enforcement, but let me be clear.
1: What? Here, this is as far as you can get on the Cambodian side of the border. I was here in exactly the same location last year after the first round of fighting, and back then, this Thai military post was 400 meters down the road. So that means since the second round of fighting in December last year, it has shifted. Right here, this is as far as you can get on the Cambodian side of the border. I was here in exactly the same location last year after the first round of fighting, and back then, this Thai military post was 400 meters down the road. So that means since the second round of fighting in December last year, it has shifted. Right here, this is as far as you can get on the Cambodian side of the border. I was here in exactly the same location last year after the first round of fighting. And back then, this Thai military post was 400 meters down the road. So that means since the second round of fighting in December last year, it has shifted. Right here, this is as far as...
2: But, ខ្ញុំសូមបញ្ជាក់ថាមកដល់ពេលឥឡូវនេះនៅប្រទេសថៃនៅ

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0: It's my first morning here in Phnom Penh, and we are going for some Khmer noodles for breakfast. I want to try the Nom Ban Chok noodles. I've got some carrot and lime. I've got those beautiful edible flowers. Also, this is banana flour, so he said that's really important to put in it. They also have some sort of kind of like lotus root that he recommended. I got a little bit of everything. I'm not really sure what goes best with this, but I'm gonna put it right in there now. This is so fragrant. I can really smell the lemongrass. Wow, that is delicious. The fermented noodles, like, they taste to me just like noodles, I have to admit. But that lemongrass in the coconut milk is delicious. This is not spicy, and in fact, it's quite sweet. So I do feel like I need to put some of these herbs and everything in here to kind of offset that sweetness. Let's put some of this in. There we go. That's a big bite, guys. That's a big bite. Have a look at that.
1: Got man, nijay tha, ba te dap ti krong Phnom Penh, num pa chok tae $2 tae panok tae. គឺ គាត់ អាច ទទួល ទាន ពេញ បរិបូរណ៍ សម្រាប់ ខ្លួន គាត់ ម្នាក់
0: Here in Cambodia. This is a breakfast that I will not forget, and it's unlike anything I've had here in Southeast Asia before. It's my first
2: Bonjour à tous. សួស្តី អ្នក ទាំង អស់ គ្នា.
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Here's a story of a wandering soul. So I make an excursion on a Saturday night.

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Each and every single day." 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

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I was entranced.

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There was a swarm of activity, people squeezing past. Yeah, they were buzzing like bees with their eyes half masked. Yeah, everybody was moving while I remained completely still. A periodic flash of a camera, the drones continued.

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They couldn't let a bunch of them out here. I wish every one of you could have been out here with us, all you guys. I understand they're piping the show in to your cells or somewhere supposed to be what, listening? 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We wish you could all have been here. 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

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We'll be coming inbound about 4-0. 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

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So that means something's about to get built up. Empire, Big Dada, Ninja Tune, Esky Beat Recordings. Yeah, Esky Boy, Esky Boy, Bless Beats. You know what I mean? Esky Beat Recordings. 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
1: I'm just convinced, you know, I mean, these fellas, how dare them challenge me with their somewhat primitive skills? 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
1: Coming up shortly, perhaps, I don't know. Is he? Are you ready, Mr. Scruff? Is he ready? We wonder to ourselves. Perhaps he's ready.

from the east to the far. From the valley to the island, from the east.